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0: looks like it's going to be a 2023 Chevy Colorado, color blue. 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
1: Howie.

Discussion 149. When you clear there, I have a motorcycle MVC with a female injured, unknown the injuries, right up the road at 8042 East Main Road.

0: going to be out with a side-by-side plate is 09X6P. I'm going to be at Main Street and Simpson.
1: Main and Simpson.
2: Fire department, you said on a pumper line on your rounds. Honey, I falls for the AOS. Going to 8042 East Main Road between Doucette Lane and Bragg Street for the motorcyclist down. No further information. It's a priority one and you're sending it to an ops one. Cabby, Honey, and falls unavailable out in Monroe.
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3: Never.
4: 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My apologies for the delay in response.
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0: 503, send an EMS to 27 Wadsworth Street. Have a 19-year-old female with chest pains.
1: That's what I'll take it.
0: Number. Dispatcher 149.
2: 149.
0: Can you give the plate again? You broke up.
3: 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It's priority 1.
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3: Can't be canceling the helicopter.
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0: Well, let me know when you're set up to direct traffic. I've got them stopped here at this point in time.
1: Receive, give it to you.

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1: Lima, command arms.
0: Yes, sir. 276 just coming out of the village. What's your pleasure?
1: Yeah, you can proceed to the scene and just stand by behind the last sheriff's vehicle there. I'm trying to figure out where the motorcycle is right now.
2: Strong. 26 Strong.
0: Proceeding to the scene, staging behind the sheriff's.
3: 252-309. Person up and ready to go.
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3: Go ahead. The mother of Richard is on scene now reporting that she doesn't know where he is, but he's threatening suicide. 10-4.
5: 503 is bad, Shani, so.
3: Copy, 503.
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0: 23 to 276. 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
2: 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I'll be in route.
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3: New York Lincoln Boy David 9024 LBD 9024 Pilot Bronson.
4: Pilot Bronson.
5: Andre. They say that he's somewhere driving around the area, unknown if he has a weapon.
4: Somewhere driving around the area, unknown if he has a weapon.

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0: I'm going to be at 3865 Tuttle Road to investigate this fire, and then can you stack 138 shot on top?
1: Never. Dispatch 1844.
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1: If you can start codes 138 and check the area. It's going to be a plate of Lincoln Edward Tom 1604. You're going to be looking for a 2023 Chevy Colorado pickup truck, color blue.

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1: 10-4, traffic has stopped the east side.
2: 10-4, traffic stopped. Tom Henry Ida, Charles King, DHICCA. 10-4.

0: All right, it's going to be another 2 minutes. We're just going to hold traffic. What way we got right now? They're starting an IV, and then we'll get them turned around and get them out of here.
1: Mm-hmm. 138.
2: Go ahead.
1: Are we sure the vehicle he's driving is registered to him and not Erica?
2: It is registered to Erica.

0: All right, it's going to be another 2 minutes. We're just going to hold traffic. What way we got right now? They're starting an IV, and then we'll get them turned around and get them out of here.
1: Sister 138.
2: Go ahead.
1: Are we sure the vehicle he's driving is registered to him and not Erica?
2: It is registered to Erica.
1: 10-4, it's going to be a plate of Lincoln Zebra Tom 2400, LDT 2400.
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0: It's just going to be a controlled burn. We're going to be clearing the scene and moving on to 138s.
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0: Go ahead.
2: Do you know if he's out at the family farm or the solar field where we found him last time?
0: I did ask that. As of right now, they said he told them at 8:30 was he was driving around.
2: Got to check down through Lester towards Mount Morris and see if he can't figure it out where he's at.
0: Okay.
3: Two one three dispatch, 10 South.
1: 213.
3: 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I'll be in the parking lot quickly on East Main.
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4: Special 121.
2: 121.
4: Other cars are tied up. I have a sheriff's office complaint in the area of 1480 West Henrietta Road in Avon. This is going to be for the report of fireworks. Callers calling from the drive-ins. 1480 West Henrietta Road.
5: Okay. 820 to dispatch. I'll be in the area checking.
1: Copy 820 in the area checking.
6: 163 dispatch.
1: 163.
6: Well, 121's on traffic. You can tell me that fireworks.

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1: 166.
0: I'll be out with the units in line 1.
1: 10-4.

0: C309 and C35, you guys work it out who goes first, but we're going to open traffic back up here for a little bit so they know they're going for sure.
1: Hang on. C9-2309 to 235. I'm going to let traffic go from my end. I got about 10 cars down here.
2: First,
0: where's
2: your car, 2-3?
0: 2-3,
2: Don. You're at your first 50.
0: Mm, you do.

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2: 282 dispatch, we are ALS is strong.
3: ALS is strong, 282.
4: Okay, we're going to stop traffic. Ian Engels are leaving.

0: Okay, both ambulances departed. We'll go back to alternating here for a second until I can confirm we're going to turn over the scene to law enforcement.
1: Greenhouse near 28 Navy Park.
2: Copy, Alderman.
1: Thank you.
3: Copy, sending traffic your way.
1: Dispatcher 154-911.
0: Okay, we're turning the scene over to law enforcement. We should be able to clear on both sides. We have 239 wants to stay there until 235 can get packed up and come straight down and turn around. And then once they make the turn, 239, you guys can get on the opposite side of the road and clear also.
1: But they are now off. 4113 East Lake Road.
2: Turn 4.
0: Well, 58 dispatch, I can take the backup for 154.
1: Copy 158, 147, you can disregard.
4: 30 dispatch with the plate.
1: 308.
4: New York, George, Charles, Nora, 7008. Chief, EN, 7008.
1: Tower.

0: 239, you guys are free to clear.
1: 156, Sergeant.
2: 156.
1: She's got a phone 13. She had a blue Colorado passer northbound 408. She's going to check it. Have one car shut that way, please.
2: 2844. If you can start towards 138. Four way to River right now. Just had a blue Colorado passer. She's going to check it.
3: Copy. I thought the vehicle was gray that we're looking for.
2: 4. Looks like there's going to be two registered to them. One's a gray, one's a blue.
3: Copy that.

0: 13653.
1: 13653.
0: I have a car in between us and I can't get around it to check the truck. Can you get at the bottom of Main and Chapel and see if you can see the front plate for me? We're heading down that way.
1: Chapel.
2: 138. I'm at the bottom of Main and Chapel.
0: 10-4, we're coming up by 408 Murray right now.
3: Two three to dispatch. Lima's going to be clear of the scene and back in service. Scene's been turned over to law enforcement.
4: Copy, scene turned over to law enforcement. Lima's clear, back in service.
1: One 3-8, we're going to be Eagle Chapel.
0: 10-4, I just got to look at the plate. It's not him. You can disregard.
1: 10-4, back to second area.
5: Roger, 308 status.
1: Hobby 10-8, for now the individual turned the radio now.
5: Can you clear?
0: 13 to 156.
1: Go ahead.
0: If you just want to meet me at the farm, I feel like that's going to be our best bet.
1: Already in a row.
6: It's going to be the gray truck we're looking for. That blue one caught fire over the summer.
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0: Go 197, I'm going to wait for 158 so we can clear this. Is anyone in there?

0: Over.
1: I have the homeowner on the phone. What can I speak with you?
0: 10-4, Center, through.

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0: Do you know if the caller wanted to be leveled on this? 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
1: 124-7.
3: What?
1: 390 North on area of Groveland Road. Car versus deer looking for the white Toyota Sienna. Negative injuries are blocking. 390 North on area of Groveland Road.
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1: 154.
0: You can open up here. We're all set.
1: Copy opening the air. You're all set. All units can now resume normal traffic on the main again. All units can now resume normal traffic on the main.
2: Good.
1: He was definitely pulled in there. There's fresh tire tracks coming out of there.
0: Have a provider.
1: Decision 149. You have White Horse in 25. And what reg is it?
3: It'll be the HEXXED.
1: Never, thank you.
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1: Were there any other calls on this?
0: Just the one.
1: Okay.

0: I'm very drawn to Chris.
1: All right.
0: We have a feeling we know where he is if you want to start heading this way.
1: Got it.
0: Is that fine?

0: 156, that's special.
1: 156.
0: He recently left a pull off across from the field here. We're checking the family farm.
1: Seven.
2: 114 to 156.
0: Go ahead, sir.
2: He leaves vehicle on foot towards Moorfield, is what you said.
0: He was here with his truck. He then left in the truck. We're going to be checking the farm field where we found him last time. We'll advise we find the vehicle. We won't make contact. We have better plans set up.

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0: The caller called Commercial Auto. If you could just contact them and advise that police is on scene.
1: Yep.

0: 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Address will be at 6474 Creek Road.
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2: What?
1: They were advised and stated they were 15 minutes out.
2: Receive, thank you.
1: Central 149. When you clear the miscellaneous complaint at Freedom Point Park,

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1: About it.
0: Can one of you clear for a discount on Balarov?
1: Yeah.
0: 10-4-6-0-4-4. Caller states there's a female acting irate and he has locked himself in a room.
1: Copy.
0: 1-2-1.
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1: Hi, just checked Mr. Forbes' rental property over here on Eagle Street. Negative contact, just advising.
0: Copy, we're checking the farm property now.

0: 154 is it?
1: 154.
0: We're clear of here, and I can take the second for 158.
1: Copy, 120.
0: So a copy them, swing by with them, make sure they're all set.
1: 10-4.
2: 156, dispatch.
1: 156.
2: We're checking the back solar array now. Be advised, we do have fresh tire tracks.
1: 10-4.
0: Well, 156, I didn't copy.
1: So they're checking the back solar and there is fresh tire tracks.
0: Line 6 right at 156. I'm in that village of Mount Morris right now. Where do you want to meet for this intro?
2: If you could pull up on Creek Road before you pull into a farm property, deploy the drone and fly it due west from where the driveway enters into the clearing.
1: Copy. 5-4.
0: Go ahead, dispatch.
3: I have to reroute you to another discount, 33 Newton Park, a discount between neighbors.
0: Yeah.
3: And I'll try to find you a second car.
0: Two-one-five dispatch. If I can help out, I will.
3: If you could, please.
0: Okay.
3: I appreciate it. Thank you. 33 Newton Park, Coswell 720.
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0: 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You can just start that job when you're clear.
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3: Five six to 163. Hello. Yeah, eyes on the drone. Do you see us? My drone's not even in the area. The cigar is near breath. I bet. I'll be up in about 35.
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0: David John Robert Henry 963, DJRH 963, I'll be main in front of the PD.
1: Main in front of the PD.

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1: Negative. 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
0: We got three seats in the church. Is that going to be you guys on the right hand side of the field?
1: That's a friend. Yeah, three of us, and then two more to our north, all friendly. Check the western edge of the field.

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0: 35 Meadow Drive. 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
0: Clear of Strong.
1: Copy, clear Strong, 6282.
0: Two 282 fire dispatch, we are clear Strong.
1: Clear Strong, 282.

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1: Copy, clear Strong, 6282.
0: Two 282 fire dispatch, we are clear Strong.
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1: 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I can head that way.
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0: 213 Thatcher.
1: Spoke with Regner at 137 South Ave. Believe it's coming from the Wadsworth Street area. And it's fireworks. He's claiming it to have heard.
0: Probably going to be fireworks coming from Wadsworth Street area.
2: Fiber sheets. I'm going to head down Wadsworth.

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1: 155.
0: Has it told me to you yet?
1: Any firm?
0: Ever.
1: Expect you to put me in the area I lodge with him.
0: Ever.

0: 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I got smoke that would be from fireworks on Spring Street.
1: Copy smoke from fireworks on Spring Street.
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0: Confirmed fireworks, 15 spring, will be 10-8. They're going to stop.
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0: Can you pull me at 1210? I'll be heading down that way. Actually, I see he's not hiking, just, well, for Jeff for now, create me a joke down there on Camp Run.
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0: 600 Country Lane, callers calling from apartment B's in Boy B. City heard some alarm going off but no longer hears it. Has no idea what kind of alarm it was. 600 Country Lane, B's in Boy 8.
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0: 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If they haven't been able to get a ping from all day today.
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0: Let me out of the car. 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
1: you cut out. All I heard was you're out of the car.
0: I'll be out of the car just casting around canine later for now. See if we can pick up on something.
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1: Seeing the vehicle showing parked at 6707 on Morrison Day Road. 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They want to know if you want an ignition lock.
0: If they're capable of that, yeah.
2: Did you just say you found his vehicle?
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0: 169 dispatch, I can stop on the way down there.
1: Thanks.
3: 169 for dispatch, I'm still in the village of Mount Water, so I'll just take it.
1: I'll put you on as well.
2: To 113. Do you want me to hold up on the statement and head up there for now?
1: Switch 24/7.
0: Can
1: you go to that 408 address where the vehicle should be?
0: That's a bummer.

0: 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What's that address again? Is it going to be 2155 Hoagland, or is it a different address?
1: They're saying 7607 on Morris Nodet Road.

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1: If you just want to check that residence on the corner of Holy Road and Mount Morrison and Day Road.
0: I'm sorry, can you repeat that?
1: Can you check the residence on the intersection of Holguin Road and 408?
0: Affirmative.
2: One 13 dispatch. I'm on 408 as well.
1: Tower. Just be advised, OnStar is getting coordinates that is now plotting at 7611 Mount Morris Sunday Road.
2: Time for it. How close to that is the original location?
1: Down from the Holguin Road address, and the first address on 408 that they gave doesn't exist.
2: 10-4.
0: I'm at the intersection. I don't see that vehicle here.
1: 10-4, do you want to check 7611?
0: Affirmative.
1: Should be the second house north of the intersection on the east side of the road.
2: One 6-9 dispatch, I'll be there. 5 seconds to check it too.
1: Tower.

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1: 682. Bill, this is BLS job. Noise is strong on the way down Pavon now.
0: Tell me noise is strong on the way down.
2: Have a wonderful night.

0: 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I don't see anything at this address either.
1: Twenty four seven.

0: 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It's going to be the next driveway north that I just turned out.
1: Copy.

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0: OnStar is now advising the vehicle showing inside the north structure.

0: 113.
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0: OnStar states they can set an off an alarm on the vehicle. Would you like them to do that?
1: Absolutely.
0: 10-4, and apparently they say it's inside the yellow building. Is that one of them?
1: Correct.
2: Five oh three,
0: Five oh three.
2: I'll be able to 25 Orchard Street for that.

0: 10 floor, and apparently they say it's inside the yellow building, if that's one of them.
1: Correct.
2: Five oh three, dispatch.
3: 503.
2: I'll be out at 25 Orchard Street for investigation.
3: 10-4.
4: 3 to dispatch.
0: 1-3.
4: I'm clear here. I'm heading up to where the other units are.
0: 10-4. Saying they just set the alarm off and it'll go off for 30 seconds.
1: Ever. We're not hearing anything.
0: Ever.

0: See, the alarm they just set off, he set for 5 minutes.
1: Ten four. They can shut it off. We're not hearing any alarm here.
0: Ever.

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1: 503.
0: Can you change this to investigation, LB 10-8?
1: That works.
2: Assembly.
1: Copy.

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1: Oh, it sounds good.
0: Dispatch unit at Cape Brown Drive. 130.
2: I'm going to be heading to the house on the corner of Hovland 408. I don't have the numericals right now.

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1: Hello, Aiden.
0: Can you respond to your PD? Me and Ken Wilson should meet a purple Buick for a delayed family trouble that occurred at 50 West Ave. Your PD?
1: Yeah, I think so.
2: Ten four, I'm at his house right now. Can you have him come out?
0: He's headed up to the shop now. Stacy does not have a key.
2: 10-4.

0: 13 to dispatch. Did he already leave his house or is he still here?
1: He just said he would head up there. Switcher 113.
2: 113.
1: Did you copy Angela does not have a key?
2: 10-4. We've got resources to open it if he gives us permission.

0: Robert H.
1: Go ahead.
0: Angelo and I are on our way up there, but he said the back door should be open. There's only a brick in front of it.
1: 10-4. Well, we can see a deadbolt through the door frame.
2: 10-4. We're coming up.

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2: 4-6.
1: 4-6.

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0: Molto strano, è stato dangerous. 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
1: Hello?
0: Where are we in relation to where that hot spot was?
1: As you were walking, I saw it. It was a deer. I'm looking for more right now.
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1: 82.5.
0: Southbound on River Road from Kylerville and Lester. Looking for a white Dodge pickup truck that's driving with two flat tires. Southbound on River Road from Kylerville.
1: Appreciate it. 114 dispatch.
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0: Yeah, the car checking along the water frontage and all the boats on the north end of the lake.
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0: TEA 535, all Livingston that prepared a copy. Item 1, today's state authority, Livingston County Sheriff's Office, check the welfare. 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Suicidal subject authority, the Livingston County Sheriff's Office, checking the welfare of Richard J. Forbes, Jr., date of birth 8/7/1986. Richard is a white male with a shaved head and a goatee, approximately 6 feet 1 inches tall and 250 pounds. He was last seen leaving 6700 Creek Road in Mount Morris in a 2026 gray Chevy Silverado with New York Ranch LZT2400. Richard did make suicidal comments to his mother over the phone, and he was last seen wearing a safety vest, neon yellow color, gray joggers, and black Crocs. If located, check his welfare and contact the Livingston County Sheriff's Office. Stand by for repeats. TEA 535, all Livingston that prepared a copy. 1065, item 1, today's date. Check the welfare. Suicidal subject authority, the Livingston County Sheriff's Office. Check the welfare of Richard J. Forbes, Jr., date of birth 8/7/1986. Richard is a white male with a shaved head and a goatee, approximately 6 feet 1 inch tall and 250 pounds. He was last seen leaving 6700 Creek Road in Mount Morris in the 2026 gray Chevy Silverado with New York Ranch Larry Zebra Tom 2400. Richard did make suicidal comments to his mother over the phone. He was last seen wearing a safety vest, neon yellow, gray joggers, and black Crocs. Just located, check his welfare and contact the Livingston County Sheriff's Office. Stand by for acknowledgments. Avon PD.
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0: Be in front of the salt mine on 63 with Lincoln Paul Edward, 9693. 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
0: 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And I believe it's 2311 Frost area.
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0: time. This one you clearly can hand over to 1 Mill Street, the Hyundai PD, looking for the gray CRV Honda. The boyfriend, Fred Woodworth Jr., got out of the vehicle at a stop sign. He's in talks, and they've been arguing. It's the same individual that Danzel was just dealing with. Hyundai PD.
1: 10-4.

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0: 169 dispatch.
1: 169.
0: I'll be 10-8 and heading down Monday. There's a couple jobs down there. Where do we need me first?
1: If you can head over to the Monday PD and meeting with Darlene and Fred. They'll be in the gray Honda CRV.
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0: If you can head over towards 8 Hillside Drive in the Village and taxi mail passed out and then took off towards 2nd Street. I'm on the line getting more information. 8 Hillside.
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0: 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There is no apartment number. He said he's not sure where they are, but they were plotting near 8 Hillside Drive.
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0: I'll be 10-8 in the AB, yeah, 1175.
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1: 7-3.
0: I'll be able to call her in female in front of 8. Building 8.
1: Have you got them in front of building 8? 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
0: 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Complaints ex texted her saying that he was going to show up with a bunch of cops to get his hoodie back.

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0: Cessna 166 with Freddie on traffic.
1: 166.
0: Northbound on 390, passing mile marker 42. Looking for a gray SUV with New York Reg Lincoln, Lincoln Union 2471. Comes back to a gray CRV that's swerving and braking. Police still behind it. Northbound passing 42.
1: Copy.

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1: Zero 7 6 4 7 4 6.
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0: 166, which?
1: 166.
0: I'll be sitting at the northbound on-ramp at exit 8. Can you just let me know when they pass exit 8?

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0: Did the other party ever call in?
1: Negative.
0: South one time.
2: One, 6, 6, 7, behind the vehicle, observing.
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0: 166, this will be 10-0.
1: Go on.
0: Lincoln, Lincoln Union, 4271, LLU 4271, the northbound exit.
1: Northbound 9.

0: 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Discussion 166, your status 166.
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0: 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I got a client ID when you're ready.
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0: 7550221 30. Can you just let me know who that comes back to?
1: 10-4.

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0: KEA-535, all living should now prepare to copy item 1 to the state authority, Livingston County Sheriff's Office, missing persons. KEA-535, all living should now prepare to copy 1065, item 1 to the state missing persons authority, Livingston County Sheriff's Office. Missing is Justin Tyler Kennedy, date of birth 7/26/2006. Subject is a white male, 5 feet, 6 inches tall, 180 pounds, with brown eyes and brown hair. He was last seen yesterday, 8/29, at 2100 hours, leaving 3546 Camp Run Drive in Livonia on foot, possibly wearing gray shorts and no shirt. Subject has no known drug history and no suicidal mentions. If located, check his welfare and contact the Livingston County Sheriff's Office. Stand by for repeats. KEA-535, all Livingston Net, prepared a copy, 1065, item 1, today's date, missing persons, authority, the Livingston County Sheriff's Office. Missing is Justin Tyler Kennedy, date of birth 7/26/2006, subject is a white male, 5 feet, 6 inches tall, 180 pounds, with brown eyes and brown wavy hair. He was last seen yesterday, 8/29, at 2100 hours, leaving 3546 Camp Run Drive in Livonia, on foot, possibly wearing gray shorts and no shirt. Subject has no known drug history and no suicidal mentions. If located, check his welfare and contact the Livingston County Sheriff's Office. Stand by for acknowledgments. Have on PD.
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0: 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Nicholas Adam, 19836 NA, in front of the castle.
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1: 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I've got the father on the line stating Justin has returned. 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
0: 2578 Genesee Street, York Central School, between Main Street and Red Surf Road in the town of York. With a 911 investigation, static only, speeds is coming from the gym, busy signal and callback. 2578 Genesee Street, York Central School, it's been an ongoing issue.
1: Do we have a number in-house for that or no?
0: It came from a business line, and it goes right to a busy signal when you call back.

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1: 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I'll be headed to the PD.
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1: 10-7-166. Going on day for your status, BLS ambulance. Being requested response of 14 Creek Road between Sanford and Vermont in the village of Gunday. The 66-year-old male is comfortable in breathing. I fell twice with a back injury. He's 44. As far as Patrick to Nunday for your status, BLS ambulance. Being requested 14 Creek Road between Sanford Drive and Vermont Street in the village of Nunday. The 66-year-old male is comfortable in breathing. I fell twice with a back injury. He's 34.

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Check the welfare, Justin Kennedy has been located. No acknowledgements necessary. K-535, clear at 311.

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0: Frank King Henry, Mary 81, FKH M 81. In front of Grover and Correctional again.
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0: 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You can run it in Georgia as well, please.

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0: 25 Ashmore Drive in the town of Avon. Meet with John for the smoke investigation. He says there's nuisance smoke correction from a possible controlled burn in the area. It's been going on for a week, and he'd like to address 25 Ashmore Drive to meet with the complainant.
1: Yep.

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1: 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I'm just reading the data right now.
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0: 1-4-4. Car 4-1, dispatch, we'll be out on Monday.
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0: I'm going to be canceling the incoming day shift to get a medical 4-6 in this position. I'll be out of service.
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0: 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A 73-year-old male that's been in an abnormal seizure for an hour. 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Fire Dispatcher 2 Lima, your ambulance showing status, Livingston County for the ALS to respond to 7275 Seneca Ave in the Village of Lima off of Rochester Street for the 73-year-old male that's been in a typical seizure for an hour. Sobriety 2 call. You'll be clearing shortly.
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0: Fire dispatcher down Indian Falls, your ALS requested to 7275 Seneca Ave in the Village of Lima. We have 2861 on location looking for ALS for a 73-year-old male in an atypical seizure for an hour. That's fire dispatcher to Honeyway Falls, your ALS ambulance to 7275 Seneca Ave in the Village of Lima. We have Lima EMS on scene requesting ALS for a 73-year-old male. It's been an atypical seizure for an hour. It's priority to call.
1: 282, this is fire dispatch on scene.
0: Copy, 282 on location.
2: How do you feel? Get it. Lima has a BLS truck around, that's correct?
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0: Copy, Medic 56.
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1: 6264?
0: I'm in service. Is my unit not needed in Lima?
1: Stand by. Dispatch to 2882. 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
2: 2861.
1: You have Pontiac Falls Medic 56 on scene. Can I cancel Livingston County ALS?
2: Yeah, thank you.
1: 6288, do you copy?
3: We've been cleared.
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3: Okay, we'll be going to Avon the Post.
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0: Hey, Dana, the next tanker should go up to Mike, because we got two down here at my place already.
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0: The next tanker should go to Micah's pond, fill site. 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

0: projects I've been with.
1: One 165, Stagecoach Road, can you assist?
0: Vehicle's just responding to Fugles 5278 south of Oney Road in the town of Lowell, going up. And then one investigation, it was a hang up. Just got the voicemail. The business is closed on the callback. Fugles.
1: 10-4-0.

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0: Mary Henry Paul 6428, I'm HBP 6428. Gonna be at Plank near Durant Lane.
1: Yeah, Plank near Durant.

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0: 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I'll be 10-8.
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1: Thank you. 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
1: Over.
0: 14 Second Street in the village. Meet with Tom. He says there is a 4 or 5 year old boy playing with his grandkids, and they're not sure where he came from. It's 14 Second Street.

0: votre favor Fahrgestell?
1: Juvenile has been returned home. You panic.
0: Have you type?

0: Dispatch to 400, complaint.
1: 400.
0: 400, if you respond over to Fort Dock Street, it's apartment number 1. You may meet with Megan for an investigation. I'll leave the details on the job for now. Fort Dock Street, apartment 1.
1: 10-4.

Dispatch to 6-5-1. Can you respond over to the area of 236 Main Street? You're going to be looking for the loose black and white pit bull. It did charge the complainant. The complainant believes that dog belongs to 226 Main Street.

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1: 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There is no illness at this time. 77 North State.
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0: Okay, 10-4.
1: Are you taking that or is that for Monday?

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0: We're being requested by Medic 56 to take a call in Mendon.
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Fire dispatch to Mount Morris Fire Pagers, Mutual Aid for Nundy's Fire District. Respond to 77 North State Street in the village of Nundy between Vermont Street and 4th Street for the CO detector activation. No illness reported. That's fire dispatcher to Mount Morris filling in Nundy's Fire Hall to respond for Mutual Aid and Nundy for your status. Ambulance to 77 North State Street in the village of Nundy between Vermont Street and 4th Street for the CO detector activation. No illness reported. Your assignment's been up one.

ambulance to 77 North State Street in the Village of Nunday between Vermont Street and 4th Street for the CO detector activation. No illness reported. Your assignment's been optimal.

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1: 10-4.
2: Car 41 dispatch, I'll be out at that location out investigating.
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0: 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That's the East Avon Community IRA. Is everyone there for the fire alarm?
2: 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It's going to be the East Avon Community IRA. Going for the pole station zone 2 fire alarm activation. Your summons being announced 1. That's fire dispatcher to East Avon. Your fire department requested 25243 Avon East Avon Road in the town of Avon. It's going to be the East Avon Community IRA for the pole station zone 2 fire alarm activation. Your assignment's being announced 1.
3: 165 Mill Street, turn water.
4: Zone Pro is busy. If you respond to 4873 Everman Road in the town of West Sparta, meet with Don Donovan for the civil issue. He said a male with tattoos operating a red Chevy Equinox slept with a trailer full of items from the barn. He was possibly given permission by Francis Donovan. Ongoing civil issue. 4873 Everman Road.
3: 10-4.
5: 143 SS. You can send that to me.
4: 51-43 has it, 165 can you describe?

0: 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He's kind of just sort of breathing, setting up, talking to everybody.
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0: Fire dispatch to 2702. Just advising that IRA called in that a client pulled the fire alarm and they have evacuated.
1: Copy that. Thank you.
2: Step out 275 in row.
0: Copy 275 is in row.
1: 275, go non-emergency, please.
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1: 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Your assignment's reading option.

0: 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What's the description of the vehicle leaving Everman Road?
1: 400. It's a red Ford Equinox towing a utility truck.
0: 10-4. I'm at the Village line.

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4: 076.
3: You can see a 213 from come up here. Say it
4: 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Yeah, so. Dispatch 213.
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0: 161-213, talk to 06 on scene. He says Perry's having an episode. He's 4-6 otherwise.
1: 4.
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0: One five seven.

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0: 2702 of the fire dispatcher, East Avon's clear of the scene, back in service. It was a intentional pull, no issue.
1: Copy 2702, East Avon's clear and back in service for the intentional pull, but no issue.

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0: 161 for a dangerous condition.
1: 161 is flat.
0: Top of Dewitt Hill, specifically in the parking lot for the smallest apothecary, 4920 Geneseo Mount Morris Road in the town of Geneseo. Dangerous condition of runners too close to traffic. So top of Dewitt Hill.
1: 10-4.

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0: False alarm. Harry just pulled the trigger. I'll be 10-8.
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0: 10-4. The runners are well off the roadway. 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
0: When you clear, you're going to have a suspicious condition for you. 42 Second Street, a door open.
1: We'll be going 15 here in a little bit, and then I'm going to have to do some processing on that. So if it's an emergency, if you can start another unit, that'd be great.
0: That's 076.
2: 076, I have on.
0: Could you check on that door?
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0: 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You're going to be meeting with Diana, who shares a well with Andrea, who lives next door. And Andrea shut off the water to the house. 6643 Morris Road.
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0: 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Mount Morris, your status ambulance in Lester Kylerville for your fire department to respond to 6970 Cleveland Road in the town of Mount Morris between Swanson Road and Dutch Street Road for the controlled burn that caught a wood pile on fire, and there's a barn 40 feet away. Your assignment's going to be an ops one. That's Fire Dispatcher 2, Mount Morris, your fire department. Mount Morris, your status ambulance in Lester Kylerville for your fire department to respond to 6970 Cleveland Road in the town of Mount Morris between Swanson Road and Dutch Street Road for the controlled burn that caught fire to a wood pile, and there's a barn 40 foot away. Your assignment screen ops one.
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3: 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Gonna be at 408 in front of Dollar General.
4: 408 for the DG.

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2: Five five dispatch, run up, Joe.
3: 255.
0: Lester Base acknowledging the call.
1: Lester Base is acknowledging the call.
4: Montmore Space acknowledges the call.
1: Montmore Space acknowledges the call.
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0: 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I'm on location with a wood pile fire, and it's very close to a garage.
1: Car 4-1 is on location with a wood pile fire very close to a garage. 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
3: 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He's at 408 at the Dollar General in the village of Monday, not answering a status check.
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3: 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I spoke with the one homeowner. He advises a neighbor and went and took care of it. 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
0: 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She doesn't have her driver's license on her. 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
0: gonna be a Jody L. Kimball, John Ocean, David Ida, Edward King, Ida Mary, Boy Edward Lincoln, middle initial Lincoln, 725-65.
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0: 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Can you put me back on CR 44112, and I'll be stopping out at 46 Eagle Street in Mount Morris.
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1: Go ahead. Jody has a revoked snapper, 9 driver ID only, and a probation hit. That's negative 29.
4: Receive. For the vehicle, is there insurance on the vehicle? Insurance card says it right now on 823. It's the most up-to-date one she can give me.
1: Seven, you said the insurance is out of date. I should be valid.
0: So I want to speak to the other half.
1: Pepper.
4: Received, thank you. Internet's done. Appreciate it.

0: trying to confirm that's the Mitsubishi Gallant.
1: That is affirmative. Can you tell me what year it is?
0: February 2007.
1: Perfect. Thank you.
0: Ten-4.
1: And what this is, could you also give me the client ID number, please?
0: Simmons, 583-465-303. Repeating, 583-465-303.
1: Received. Thank you.

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1: 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Dispatch, I'm 4 minutes, you can time me.
0: Chevy Tango. Access.

0: 505, dispatch, be clear, runway 15. Is the second street traffic still holding?
1: That's a negative, that was the result.
0: Yep.
1: Oh, if you clear just the 15 of a whole call.
0: You should be 10.
1: Okay, thanks.

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1: Go ahead.
0: You guys have a potential location?
1: Not yet. I think he just got some more information. I'm going to get some signal area and give him a call.

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0: 143, 710-10-6 on a traffic stop. Can you respond to the Nunday Town Hall, 4th Massachusetts Street? We've got a commercial fire alarm. We're sitting in the fire department over there. 4th Massachusetts Street.
1: 10-4, I'll be in row.
0: 10-4.
2: 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For the commercial fire alarm activation showing water flow alarm, your assignment's going out to dispatcher to Nunday, your fire department requested, and Nunday, your ambulance to 4 Massachusetts Street. It's going to be the Nunday Town Hall in the village for the commercial fire alarm showing water flow alarm. Your assignment's going to be out to

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0: Yeah, boss.

0: 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And released. Do you want me to wait for Brandon?
1: You would please wait for him.

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1: Car 42, John.
0: Just be advised, we received another call from the alarm company for a different water flow alarm.
1: Same building?
0: That's affirmative.
1: Yeah, we're trying to get somebody from the town to shut the main off to the building.
0: 10-4.

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0: I have a Melissa Griffin on the line regarding her vehicle from the other day. Can I send her over to you?
1: 19.
0: Never.

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0: 505 dispatch. I'm not seeing him. Can you see if you can get a row number for me?
1: 10-4, yep. I'll give him a ring. I want you to clear. I have a parking a plane on Temple Hill Acres for you as well.
0: Five five dispatch, you can cancel that. I'm out with him.
1: 10-4. Dispatch to 6-1.
2: Please respond over to 321 Patio Lane for the report of Megan Mills is being threatened by her boyfriend Scott Zone, who huffed some duster. The complaint's en route in a blue Chrysler Town & Country arriving in 5 minutes. 321 Patio Lane.

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0: We're going to respond over to the CVS for the black couple that's stealing multiple items from different stores. The complainant watched them walk out of Dollar General without paying and empty their bags into their trunk, and they went into CVS. They have a red Mazda 3 with a plate of Lincoln Robert Henry 6741.
2: Copy.
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0: Okay, dispatch. I'm in the parking lot of CVS observing.
1: Copy 213 in the parking lot observing.
0: Wait, when you're ready.
1: Go ahead.
0: Lincoln Robert Henry, 6741, LRH, 6741.
1: 10-4.

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1: 161, Mazda.
0: 161, 505 tied up with MEC. It's going to be heading, they just turned right onto Main Street from the burned area coming east on 20A. We're looking for a Toyota Corolla, blue in color, was driving erratically, brake check on the driver. Driver's no longer behind it. It was a plate of LZE 2877, 2019 Toyota Corolla. Gold color, it says.
1: 10-4.
2: I want to be dispatched. 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
1: 213 is got one detained.
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0: 505, dispatch for the NVA, you can find me the parking lot.
1: 10-4-505. It's going to be in front of 19 Temple Hill Acres. It's going to be a 2007 Saturn. It's been sitting there for 3 days with the windows down. 19 Temple Hill Acres.

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1: Awesome.
0: Can you respond to the exit 5 southbound off ramp? You're going to be looking for the red Toyota RAV4 that was struck by the gray Ford. Negative injury or blocking. Exit 5 southbound.
1: 10-4.
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2: 4-3.
0: There was a white SUV that did slam on their brakes and caused those two vehicles to collide at exit 5. If you can keep your eyes out for it, they don't have any further description of it.
2: Okay.
1: Five, nine, seven. Got 5-5.

0: 403 dispatch. I'm going to be 10-0 quick, unrelated.
1: Go ahead, 403.
0: Lincoln Charles Charles 9851, LCC 9851. I'll be at the 7-Eleven.
1: That's 7-Eleven, yes.

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2: 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I'm going to be in Route 19 for briefing.
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0: It's going to be New Jersey, Charles 55, Robert Mora Sam.
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0: It's going to be a Pennsylvania plate. Victor Boy Edward 2172.
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It's no longer seizing. Priority 3 call. That's fire dispatcher 2 Geneseo for your unstatus ambulance, Livingston County, for the ALS ambulance to respond to 100 Laughlin Lane, apartment 8 in the village of Geneseo, off of Haley Ave, for the 1-year-old male that's conscious and breathing after a seizure. He is no longer seizing. It's a priority 3 call.

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0: 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Lincoln Paul Nora 2341, LPN 2341. Curry, Masonry parking lot off of Hay Road.
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0: If you could, send another unit for now.
1: Ten four. Where exactly on Hay Road are you?
0: I'd be right before the town of Nunday Highway Department.
1: 10-4. Dispatch to 1-4-6. 4-6 a copy. I'll be in route. 10-4.

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1: 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I'll go meet with him.
0: 10-4.
2: 5-9 dispatch myself, and 5-2 are telling you can put us on that job. We'll be in route here in a few minutes.
0: 10-4, 5-9, 5-2.

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1: Question of
0: on 161 OB 10-8, Genesee is also up. Are we securing?
1: Are we 10-8 securing?

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1: 509.
0: 15 by 1 mil to the office first.
1: 10-4-5-9, 15 by 1 mil to the office.

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0: Seven ten. 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Do you possibly have a female deputy that's available that can come do a search?

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0: Can you head towards 710 to 1-8-4-6? They're looking for a female.
1: Thanks for a minute.

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0: 6091 East Lake Road in the town of Canisius between Henderson Hill Road and Joy Road. For the report of the complaint stepdad fighting with his mom and his brother, there's negative weapons at this time. 6091 East Lake Road.
1: 10-4.

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1: Wall 2-4, make sure you're just
0: here. Are you able to go as backup to that East Lake Road job?
1: 2-4.
2: 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You're on ground floor TCU, 79-year-old male. He's conscious and alert with abnormal breathing. It's probably too cold. Sergeant Dispatch of Mount Morris, your ambulance, Livingston County, to the ALS portion, 11 Murray Hill Drive, the CNR. Going to the ground floor TCU, we have a 79-year-old male, conscious with abnormal breathing and alert. It's probably too cold.

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0: Tentress Avenue and Laura for the suspicious condition not in progress that occurred around midnight last night. 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
1: Tell me.
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Sorry, dispatcher to Danville for your ambulance and your fire department going to 10176 Pokesville Road in the town of Danville, off of Pleasant Valley Road and Pokesville Court for the smell of gas outside the residence after striking a propane line. Your assignment's on Ops 1. That's fire dispatcher to Danville for your fire department and your ambulance going to 10176 Pokesville Road in the town of Danville for the smell of gas outside the residence after striking a propane line. Your assignment's on Ops 1.

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0: 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I have a MVC in front of Pizza Land, 19 Park Place. 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
0: 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Leave me on reports, please.
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0: Union Adam Henry 3786. UAH 3786. I'm Claire Barton at the football field.
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2: 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All the answer units are clear. They're going to be contacting their propane company in the morning.
1: 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You're all clear.
3: 149 dispatch. 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
5: Northbound 390 just coming into the county from Stuart. I'm having off duty behind a red Toyota Highlander. Almost ran two vehicles off the road. Lincoln X-ray David 6107.
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0: 407 dispatch, I'll be done.
7: 24-7.
0: I'll follow the dispatch. You could send one of those stop cars through that traffic complaint as well.
7: Seven four. One 36.
8: 136.
7: Not sure if you copied that traffic complaint. It was northbound from the Spen County line. If you can hop on at exit 6 or 7 and check the area.
8: I can't. Can you put me in reports, please?
7: 10-4. 166.
6: Copies.
1: Four.
4: 155 copies. Let me get on 5 in a second.
0: 166 for dispatch. I can head towards exit 7. I'll be clearing this in a minute.
7: Copy 166.
1: One 155 passing on 4.

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1: Yeah, I'll be observing.
2: 1-4-6 dispatch, you can cancel the toll. We're going to try and drive it to their residence.
3: Copy.
1: One, sir,
0: if you can send me out.
4: 155. Caller's going to pull behind you. He's going to be in a white Tesla.
0: Confirm.

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1: I can call him back to confirm.
0: Copy.

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0: Five for the special, be 10-0 with it. It's just north of the U-turn, south of 6.
1: Heavy year 10-0, just north of the U-turn, south of 6.

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1: Not at this time.

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0: 41294. And I'm going to be under 2 exam point for follow-up.
1: Sir.
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1: 124, exit 7.
0: They respond to mini storage, 4550 Genesee Street in Genesee. It's not one complaint for someone screaming inside of the storage unit. The caller will be outside at a Toyota RAV4, color black. It appears to be unit 67. Mini storage.
1: Door.
0: Negative.
2: Yeah. 076 suspension.
0: 076.
2: I'm right here, 19. I can.

0: Claro.
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2: Negative.
1: Yeah. Zero sound six is special.
2: 076.
1: I'm right here in 19. I can back up 124 real quick.

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2: Lara 56 dispatch, how about Star Jones?
1: Never.

0: 076, that's Mitch.
1: 076.
2: I'll be all set here. Sounds like Russ's bird.
1: Copy. It sounds like the bird 124. Sixty's all set. It sounds like it's the bird.
3: 04, that's what I thought. Okay.

0: 155, sheriff's office complaining.
1: 155, 6.
0: 35 West Ave in the village of Danville, meeting with Tabitha for an incident that occurred at Anderson Story Road. 35 West Ave.
1: 4.

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1: What's wrong?
0: The northbound, just south 8, King Adam Lincoln 7073, KAL 7073, unoccupied.
1: All right.

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0: Triple 149.
1: Thanks, Bob.
0: Just revised the registered owner did call in earlier today around 11:30, stated that AAA was on the way to pick up that vehicle.
2: Maybe they must have been delayed. I'll tag it so we don't have any more stops or calls on.
0: Copy.

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0: Boy Frank 7534, KVF 7534. I'll be north main, Dollar General.
1: Dollar General, I'm paying.

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Bunker, dispatcher 2 on Monday for your status, ambulance in Livingston County for the mutual aid ALS, going to 1567 State Route 436 in Portage off of Parker Road and Portage Street for this 59-year-old female who's altered level of consciousness and breathing. She's intoxicated. Caller found her passed out when he got home about 15 minutes ago. She is now awake. It's a priority 2. That's fire dispatcher 2 Monday for your status, ambulance and Livingston County for the mutual aid ALS, going to 1567 State Route 436 in Portage for the 59-year-old female who's altered level of consciousness and breathing. She is intoxicated. The caller found her passed out on the floor when he returned home about 15 minutes ago. She is now awake. It's priority 2.

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0: I'll be 1012 by 2 back to CVS for them to meet for their ride. 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
1: Coming around by CVS. 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
1: Send the EMS to 1567 State Route 436 on the town of Portage off Parker Road and Portage Street for the 59-year-old female who's altered level of consciousness and breathing. She's intoxicated. The caller found her about 15 minutes ago. She is awake currently. 1567 State Route 436 Portage.
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4: 158.
5: I was seen westbound from Harbor Parkway approximately 20 minutes ago. Silver Chevy pickup truck that was tailgating the caller. New York Red's John John Boy 8207.
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0: 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We'll be northbound South Presbyterian.
1: Northbound South Presbyterian.
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0: 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Meet you 390 at the county line.

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0: King William John, 1922, KWJ, 1922. I'll be at Mel and South Walnut.
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1: Thank you, I'll be going
0: for me. 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Cedric 155 status.
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0: 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Ex-wife refusing to give the caller the children. 4701 Louisville Road.
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2: Mary Charles Henry, 8013 MCH 8013. I'll be northbound, just north of 6.
0: Northbound 6.

0: 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With a one vehicle MVC, elderly female with a laceration to her hand and leg. Airbags did deploy. Your assignments on Ops 1. That's Fire Dispatcher 2, Danville Fire Status Ambulance and your fire department going to 10861 McCurdy Road in the town of Oshin. For the one vehicle MVC was an elderly female with a laceration to her hand and leg. Airbags did deploy. Your assignments on Ops 1.
1: And leg. She's trying to get out of the vehicle. And here is Skybrook.
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3: 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That's Fire Dispatcher 2, Lima for your ambulance, and Livingston County for the Mutual Aid ALS, going to 2085 Durin Road in the town of Lima, where the 68-year-old female is conscious and alert with difficulty breathing and chest pain. 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It's a priority 1.
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1: 24-6, if you both can go to 4325 West Lake Road in Geneseo, with the fire department for a fire alarm activation. Residents, is going to be a two-car response.
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0: Fire dispatcher to Geneseo Fear Fire Department going to 4325 Westlake Road in the town of Geneseo off of Eagle Point Drive and Reservoir Road for the residential fire alarm showing audible.
1: Yep.
0: Your assignment's going to be on Ops 2. That's fire dispatcher to Geneseo Fear Fire Department going to 4325 Westlake Road in the town of Geneseo for the residential fire alarm showing audible alarm. Your assignment's going to be on Ops 2.
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2: 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I'll probably need to cut the battery on the car.
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0: The vehicle hit a tree and is about 15 feet off the roadway into a pretty deep ditch. 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
2: Lincoln William Young, 6012LWY6012, and I'm going to be northbound, south of Presbyterian.
1: Northbound, south of Presbyterian.
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0: 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We will meet ALS out front on the road in front of the address.
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0: We're en route.
1: Seven en route. Five two eight one, we're actually going to reroute you.
0: Copy that, we're to
1: 8834 State Route 36 off of Meadows Park and County Route 52 for the 50-year-old male. 9901, it's a seeker on progress.
0: Copy that, we're en route.

0: for dispatcher to Livingston County for an ALS rig going to 8834 State Route 36 in Danville off of Meadows Park and County Route 52 for the 50-year-old male with CPR in progress. It's going to be a priority one. That's fire dispatcher to Livingston County for your ALS going to 8834 State Route 36 in Danville for the 50-year-old male with CPR in progress.
1: 10-4, she just called up here and had a lot to say. 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
0: 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We can cancel you out.
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1: 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Do you have an update, by chance?
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0: 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You got both medics 78 and 79 responding. 78 is 5 out, 79 is 15.
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0: 24/7 handling a DV. It's in relation to a check the welfare as well. He called requesting somebody to go check on his 13-year-old daughter. That's at cabin A21. She is there alone.
1: Appreciate it.

0: 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It's your first 15 minutes.
1: CPR still in progress.
0: Copy, CPR still in progress.
2: One, six, three. You put me at 166th Java, and I'm going to be a roofing noise.
0: Never.

0: 3155.
1: 155.
0: That number's back on the line. Can I send through?
1: Personal cell.
0: Switcher 147 status.
1: Hold, sir.
0: Copy.
2: One three six.
3: Adam Robert Victor 2344 ARV 2344 Bronson at Marshall.
0: Bronson Marshall.

0: message you for, sir.
1: Hello.
0: Your caller is not going to stick around any longer. If needed, she can be reached via phone.
1: I'm looking for her out back right now. I don't see her.
0: Anything?
1: Carrie.

0: message you for, sir.
1: Hello.
0: Your call is not going to stick around any longer. If needed, you can reach via phone.
1: I'm looking for route back right now. I don't see her.
0: Anything?
1: Carrie.

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1: 155.
0: When you clear, can you check on that vehicle? Say Lawn Danville 9505 Airport Plaza. Caller say the female is sleeping inside of her vehicle. It's a black SUV, no front plate.
1: No front.

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1: 163.
0: Lincoln Nora Mary 2841 LNM 2841 will be northbound just south of 5.
1: Northbound south 5.

0: 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I'm telling you, you can send me that welfare check, JSL.
1: Sorry.
0: One six three dispatch. 407 see the vehicle.
1: 407.
0: Well, 155 to 163 was called in by 407.

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0: Trying to get 710 via phone, 401 Keating Lane for a physical family trouble that just occurred. Justin Miles is the male and he just left Keating Lane in a blue four-door sedan.
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0: Monday is out of service. 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Having trouble getting rain.
1: Receive it for her.
2: First Mr. to Danville for the second calendar district, second ambulance showing status 103690 Sarah 36 in Danville between Bluff Point and Jacobs Road for the 74-year-old female that's fallen unknown if injured. That's First Mr. to Danville, first page for your second ambulance showing status, second calendar district 103690 Sarah 36 in Danville for the 74-year-old female that's fallen unknown if injured. Pray for.
1: David Edward 1553 MDE 1553.
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0: That's 10-0.
1: 136.
0: Mike David Edward, 1564. MDE, 1564. East Lake Millard Ave.
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0: 8-2 off the board and put 8-1 on the board in service. 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
0: John Norpaul, 4508, JNP 4508. I'll be 15 South Lima.
1: 15 South Lima.

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1: 136.
0: Lincoln George Robert 9474. LGR 9474. I'll be 390 northbound north of 8.
1: Northbound north of 8.

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0: 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That's fire dispatcher 2 Lima for your ambulance going to 2381 Clay Street in the town of Lima for the 84-year-old male with a UTI and stomach pain. Use the back door. It's a priority 4.
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0: 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He's a cancer patient. 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